0: just no way that we can win. That was a masterpiece.
1: Listen to me.
0: He rocks too hard because he's not a mortal man.
1: God damn it, Cage! 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You're gonna gargle mayonnaise.
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gave me the queen. She gave me the king. She was wheeling and dealing, just doing her thing. She was holding a pair, but I had to try. Her deuce was wild,

high broken hill, paper trail in the empty air. Above the clouds I see my shadow fly, out of the corner of my watery eye.